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3: Here's your Kicks Country forecast from the Weatherology Weather Center. Lulls of Olaf are on 72 tonight under clear skies. Winds out of the west around 5 miles per hour. Daytime highs approaching 90 tomorrow. Mainly sunny skies develop with fog and spots early. Lulls dip down to about 72 tomorrow night. Mainly clear skies. That's your forecast. I'm Kix 101.1 meteorologist Laura Lockwood. Right now, it's 88 degrees.
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13: Here's your Kix Country forecast from the Weatherology Weather Center. Lows level off around 72. Tonight, under clear skies, winds out of the west around 5 miles per hour. Daytime highs approaching 90 tomorrow. Mainly sunny skies develop with fog and spots early. We'll dip down to about 72 tomorrow night. Mainly clear skies. That's your forecast. I'm Kix 101.1 meteorologist Laura Lockwood. Currently 86.
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13: Forecast from the Weatherology Weather Center. We'll dip down to about 72 tonight under clear skies, winds out of the west around 5 miles per hour. Becoming mainly sunny with fog and spots early tomorrow, highs level off around 90. Lows level off around 72 tomorrow night, mainly clear skies. That's your forecast. I'm Kix 101.1 meteorologist Laura Lockwood. Right now it's 84 degrees.
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8: Here's your Kix Country forecast from the Weatherology Weather Center. Lows dip down to about 72 tonight under clear skies. Winds out of the west around 5 miles per hour. Becoming mainly sunny with fog and spots early. Tomorrow, highs level off around 90. Lows level off around 72 tomorrow night. Mainly clear skies. That's your forecast. I'm Kix 101.1 meteorologist Laura Lockwood. Right now, it's 82 degrees.
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9: Here's your Kix Country forecast from the Weatherology Weather Center. Lows dip down to about 72 tonight under clear skies. Winds out of the west around 5 miles per hour. Becoming mainly sunny with fog and spots early. Tomorrow, highs level off around 90. Lows level off around 72 tomorrow night. Mainly clear skies. That's your forecast. I'm Kix 101.1 meteorologist Laura Lockwood. Right now, 80.
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13: Here's your Kicks Country forecast from the Weatherology Weather Center. Will dip down to about 72 tonight under clear skies. Winds out of the west around 5 miles per hour. Becoming mainly sunny with fog and spots early tomorrow. Highs level off around 90. Lows level off around 72 tomorrow night. Mainly clear skies. That's your forecast. I'm Kicks 101.1 meteorologist Laura Lockwood. Right now, 80.
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10: Here's your Kix Country forecast from the Weatherology Weather Center. Lows dip down to about 72 tonight under clear skies. Winds out of the west around 5 miles per hour. Becoming mainly sunny with fog and spots early. Tomorrow, highs level off around 90. Lows level off around 72 tomorrow night. Mainly clear skies. That's your forecast. I'm Kix 101.1 meteorologist Laura Lockwood. Right now, 77.
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10: Here's your Kicks Country forecast from the Weatherology Weather Center. Lows dip down to about 72 tonight under clear skies. Winds out of the west around 5 miles per hour. Becoming mainly sunny with fog and spots early. Tomorrow, highs level off around 90. Lows level off around 72. Tomorrow night, mainly clear skies. That's your forecast. I'm Kix 101.1 meteorologist Laura Lockwood. Currently 77.
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15: Here's your Kicks Country forecast from the Weatherology Weather Center. Lows dip down to about 72 tonight under clear skies. Winds out of the west around 5 miles per hour. Becoming mainly sunny with fog and spots early. Tomorrow, highs level off around 90. Lows level off around 72 tomorrow night. Mainly clear skies. That's your forecast. I'm Kix 101.1 meteorologist Laura Lockwood. Right now, 75.
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15: Here's your KIX Country forecast from the Weatherology Weather Center. Lows dip down to about 72 tonight under clear skies. Winds out of the west around 5 miles per hour. Becoming mainly sunny with fog and spots early tomorrow. Highs level off around 90. Lows level off around 72 tomorrow night. Mainly clear skies. That's your forecast. I'm KIX 101.1 meteorologist Laura Lockwood. Currently, it's 73 degrees.
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9: With your Kix Country forecast from the Weatherology Weather Center. Lows dip down to about 70 overnight under clear skies. Winds out of the northwest around 5 miles per hour. Ample sunshine developing with fog and spots early Thursday. High temperatures reach up to 93. Mainly clear skies Thursday night. Lows dip down to about 72. That's your forecast. I'm Kix 101.1 meteorologist Laura Lockwood. Currently, it's 73 degrees.
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10: Ty Larson flexing his muscle in a big way. 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
7: Forecast from the Weatherology Weather Center. Lows dip down to about 70 overnight under clear skies. Winds out of the northwest around 5 miles per hour. Ample sunshine developing with fog in spots early Thursday. High temperatures reach up to 93. Mainly clear skies Thursday night. Lows dip down to about 72. That's your forecast. I'm Kix 101.1 meteorologist Laura Lockwood. Currently 72.
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0: 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Keep the country on all night.

somehow, some way. 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

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Girl, just like rock and roll, where's it gone? 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
7: 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Lows dip down to about 70 overnight under clear skies, northwesterly winds around 5 miles per hour. Slight chance for scattered rain showers and foggy early Thursday, high of 93, mainly clear skies. That's your forecast. I'm Kix 101.1 meteorologist Laura Lockwood. Right now, 72.
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0: 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Are you ready to be crowned the smartest person in Kix Country? 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
9: Your updated forecast brought to you by Quickstar, supporting local weather in communities across the state. Will dip down to about 70 overnight under clear skies, northwesterly winds around 5 miles per hour. Slight chance for scattered rain showers and foggy early Thursday, high of 93, mainly clear skies. That's your forecast. I'm Kix 101.1 meteorologist Laura Lockwood. Currently 73.
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7: Here's your updated forecast brought to you by Quickstar, supporting local weather in communities across the state. Low dip down to about 70 overnight under clear skies. Northwesterly winds around 5 miles per hour. Slight chance for scattered rain showers and foggy early Thursday. High of 93, mainly clear skies. That's your forecast. I'm Kix 101.1 meteorologist Laura Lockwood. Right now, 71.
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0: 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Are you ready to be crowned the smartest person in Kiss Country? 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
10: Here's your updated forecast brought to you by Quickstar, supporting local weather in communities across the state. Lows dip down to about 70 overnight under clear skies, northwesterly winds around 5 miles per hour. Slight chance for scattered rain showers and foggy early Thursday, high of 93, mainly clear skies. That's your forecast. I'm Kix 101.1 meteorologist Laura Lockwood. Right now, 71.
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3: 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Christopher Bell did a good job of slamming on the brakes.
4: 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He will drift right up in front of Tyler Reddick and take that number two spot.
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13: Here's your Kix Country forecast from the Weatherology Weather Center. 70 overnight under clear skies, winds out of the north around 5 miles per hour. Lots of sunshine and foggy early Thursday. Slight chance for isolated storms. Daytime highs approaching 91. Slight chance for isolated storms. Thursday night, 71. That's your forecast. I'm Kix 101.1 meteorologist Laura Lockwood. Currently, it's 70 degrees.
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9: Here's your Kix Country forecast from the Weatherology Weather Center. 70 overnight, under clear skies, winds out of the north, around 5 miles per hour. Lots of sunshine and foggy early Thursday. Slight chance for isolated storms. Daytime highs approaching 91. Slight chance for isolated storms. Thursday night, 71. That's your forecast. I'm Kix 101.1 meteorologist Laura Lockwood. Currently, it's 70 degrees.
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10: Here's your Kix Country forecast from the Weatherology Weather Center. 70 overnight under clear skies, winds out of the north around 5 miles per hour. Lots of sunshine and foggy early Thursday. Slight chance for isolated storms. Daytime highs approaching 91. Slight chance for isolated storms. Thursday night, 71. That's your forecast. I'm Kix 101.1 meteorologist Laura Lockwood. Right now, 69.
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0: 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Are you ready to be crowned the smartest person in Kiss Country? 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
13: Here's your Kix Country forecast from the Weatherology Weather Center. 70 overnight, under clear skies, winds out of the north, around 5 miles per hour. Lots of sunshine and foggy early Thursday. Slight chance for isolated storms, daytime highs approaching 91. Slight chance for isolated storms, Thursday night, 71. That's your forecast. I'm Kix 101.1 meteorologist Laura Lockwood. Right now, 69.
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9: Here's your Kicks Country forecast from the Weatherology Weather Center. Mainly clear skies develop with fog and spots early today with a slight chance for isolated storms. High temperatures reach up to 91. West winds around 5 miles per hour. Mainly clear skies again tonight. Slight chance for isolated storms. Lows around 71. That's your forecast. I'm KIX 101.1 meteorologist Laura Lockwood. Currently 70.
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10: Here's a look at your Kix Country forecast from the Weatherology Weather Center. For today, some patchy fog to start, otherwise sunny to partly cloudy skies. A very slight chance for an isolated shower or storm into the afternoon with highs in the lower 90s. Then for tonight, mostly clear and calm, lows to 71. And that's your forecast. I'm Kix 101.1 meteorologist Michael Caro. Right now it's 68.
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1: Good morning, Kicks Country, and welcome in to a Throwback Thursday. That's right, we're throwing it back each and every hour, taking you all the way to Kicks Country Throwback Nights this evening, and we'll get it started off here in your 6 o'clock hour, along with your Brain Buster and your Nashville Music Minute preview. But first up, we got to get an information update, check in with traffic, and also we've got a Brownfield report coming up.
0: Des Moines, Ames, Marshalltown, and the rest of Central Iowa. Thank you for making us number one for Iowa's best country. 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

0: Time now for an information update as we send it down to the newsroom. Zach Tomish is back. Good morning, Zach.
1: Good morning, Dave, and happy National Personal Chef Day. There'll be no break for your air conditioner for the next several days. National Weather Service meteorologist Jack Rotter says the warm temperatures are sticking around.
2: Kind of looking at the heat lasting through at least the early part of next week. Once we get around Tuesday, and this could change just a little bit depending on how the upper level pattern evolves, but around Tuesday we might begin to see some amount of relief from the heat.
1: Rotter says this heat wave is somewhat similar to what we saw earlier in the month. He says things will be cooler around Tuesday, and that will be relief for those RAGBRAI riders riding across Iowa next week. The Des Moines City Council is backing a request for nearly $2 million in state tax incentives and sales tax breaks for a business that makes electrical components. Radio Iowa's O.K. Henderson reports.
3: The Des Moines Register reports Electrical Power Products makes control and protection systems for data centers and utilities. The business has operated in Des Moines for over three decades. It was acquired in May by an Austin, Texas-based company that is planning a $40 million expansion of the Des Moines facility. A spokesperson for the Iowa Economic Development Authority told the newspaper 160 jobs would be added once the expansion is completed.
1: A national basketball tournament opens in central Iowa tomorrow, featuring more than 400 women across the United States who range in age from 50 to 94. The Granny Basketball League was founded in Iowa more than 20 years ago, but it's based on the 6-on-6 game that was played here in the 1920s. You don't have to be a grandmother to play, but you do need to be at least 50 years old. The tournament will run Friday through Sunday at the Prairie Trail Sports Complex in Ankeny. Proceeds will benefit the Iowa Coalition Against Domestic Violence. For Iowa's Best Country, Kix 101.1, I'm Zach Tomish.
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6: With a look at your ag news headlines, I'm Erin Anderson on Brownfield. The U.S. House Committee on Transportation and Infrastructure Tuesday unanimously passed the over $6 billion bipartisan legislation that lays out the federal government's priorities to improve and maintain the country's ports, inland waterways, and more. Committee Chair Sam Graves of Missouri says the legislation is an important example of how Congress is working together. High prices are creating challenges for cattle producers. Jace Crocht with Professional Ag Marketing says there's some concern about elevated prices. A climatologist says excessive heat is expected to persist through next week across parts of the Midwest. Justin Glisson is with the Iowa Department of Agriculture and Land Stewardship.
7: We have had two heat domes set in. We're currently sitting under one right now.
6: I'm Erin Anderson for Brownfield.
8: Protecting soybean yields this season. Bruce Stewart, technical service manager with FMC, tells Brownfield producers should be on the lookout.
9: It'll be a pretty high year of insect pressure in soybeans this year just because we're having so much late planted soybeans.
8: Stewart says farmers are looking for efficient one-pass products to control multiple pests, and Elevist can maximize return on investment.
9: It does hit the caterpillars like soybean potworms, green clover worms, soybean loopers. It also has some activity on stink bugs, very effective against grasshoppers and also very effective against Japanese beetle if you have those. Kind of bringing both of those together in one product really makes sense and hits on those three components about being broad spectrum, good knockdown, and then also that residual performance.
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0: Let's take a look at

Moines outside the Kick Studios this morning. We're sitting at a bright, sunshiny 68 degrees. To kick us off here on the Morning Kickstart, it's Ella Langley and Morgan Wallen. That's right, I Can't Love You Anymore. It's Iowa's best country on Kicks 101.1.

Take a look at traffic here on your morning commute in and around Kicks Country on Highway 20 eastbound. Exit ramp partially blocked at exit 149 to Highway 69. Exit ramp partially blocked due to a crash, so do keep an eye out for that. That's up by the Blairsburg area there on along Highway 20, just a few miles east of Webster City. So do keep an eye out for that. Other than that, road's looking pretty good here in at Kicks Country. Just make sure you're staying safe behind the wheel out there on the roadways this morning and every morning in Kicks Country. Coming up later this afternoon, it's Kicks Clash. That's right, every Monday through Friday, Doris gives you an opportunity to win a $25 gift certificate by competing against another Kicks listener during Doris Day's Country Cafe. Doris will ask four questions. Only one listener survives the clash with Iowa's Best Country on Kicks 101.1. Here's Warren Zeiders, Pretty Little Poison. It's Iowa's Best Country on Kicks 101.1 at 6:14 on the morning kickstart.

Warren Zeider's Pretty Little Poison, Iowa's best country on Kicks at 1.1. Coming up at 7:20, it's our Nashville Music Minute. Riley Green, Ella Langley, as well as the Nashville Songwriters Hall of Fame announcing their 2026 nominees. All of that and more coming up at 7:20 here on The Morning Kickstart. You can also catch it on demand at kicksweb.com right after the show. It's Chris Young. I didn't come here to leave. Iowa's best country on Kicks at 1.1. 6:17 on The Morning Kickstart. Weather update coming up. Sitting

0: Chris Young, I didn't come here to leave. It's Iowa's best country on Kicks at 101.1. It's 6:21 here on the morning kickstart. 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Michael, looks like another hot one today with a slight chance of some rain.
1: Yes, it's going to be very slight out there, and if any of that activity does develop into the afternoon time frame for today, we'll stay very hit or miss in coverage, but yeah, at least a chance for some isolated to widely scattered thunderstorms out there popping up into the afternoon. Otherwise, predominant sunshine for today, a little bit of some patchy fog in some of those low-lying spots over the next hour or two yet this morning. We'll aim for high temperatures in the lower 90s by this afternoon, feeling more like the mid-90s as far as that afternoon heat index. And for tonight, clear and calm, overnight lows dropping back into the lower 70s, and we stay high and dry for Friday and run into your weekend. Still no cool downs. Friday, a high of 91, lower 90s for high temperatures on your Saturday. Sunday is still expecting highs in the upper 80s to around 90, and Monday, a high of 91. Finally, a bit of a cool down then by Tuesday into next Wednesday, some lower to middle 80s for high temperatures there. 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I'm weatherology meteorologist Michael Caro.
0: All right, thanks, Michael. Coming up, we'll get an information update down in the newsroom with Zach, and we'll play the Brain Buster right here on the Morning Kickstart.
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0: Throwing it back each and every hour here at Kix 101.1 with Throwback Thursday. Strawberry Wine, Deanna Carter with that one. Topping out at number one on the Billboard Hot 100 Country Songs. And even got to number 65 on the U.S. Billboard Hot 100. And ended the year at number 65. Did not end the year in the charts, but did top out at number one on the country Billboard and was even a song of the year. So, you know, not bad for Deanna Carter on a Throwback Thursday morning. Time now for an information update. Let's send it down to the newsroom with Zach Tomish.
1: Thanks, Dave, and happy Throwback Thursday. Authorities in northern Iowa say a man helped rescue two people from a car that was hit by a train just before the car burst into flames. Brian Wilson reports.
2: A 16-year-old driver and a 12-year-old passenger were headed south into Lakota when they were struck by an eastbound Union Pacific train just before 4 p.m. Tuesday. The Kossuth County Sheriff's Office says Lakota resident Alex Horak called 911 after witnessing the crash and then pulled the boys out of the vehicle after it started on fire. Each of the boys was airlifted to St. Mary's Hospital in Rochester, Minnesota after suffering injuries to their head and upper body regions. The accident remains under investigation.
1: If you've ever wondered what the weeds are that are growing in your yard and garden, you can learn about them and have a chance to win a ribbon. Iowa State field agronomist Megan Anderson says the weed identification contest is back at the Iowa State Fair. They start with 20 common weeds for youth contestants and make it more challenging for the adults.
3: Plus 10 that get a little bit harder or a little more unusual for weed species. And then our professionals will identify those first 30. And then they get 5 weeds at the end that are meant to be very challenging or very unusual weeds.
1: The weed judging contest will be Friday, August 14th from 9 to 11:30 a.m. in front of the Agriculture Building on the Iowa State Fairgrounds. The Iowa State Fair is set to run August 13th through the 23rd. Governor Kim Reynolds is asking a task force that she's appointed to examine Medicaid fraud, waste, and abuse to produce a final report by October 29th. Iowa Attorney General Brenna Byrd, the task force chair, convened the group for the first time yesterday. Iowa's Medicaid Fraud Elimination Task Force includes the Attorney General, as well as the heads of the state agencies and representatives of the 3 private companies that manage Iowa's Medicaid program. The latest available data from the 2022 federal fiscal year indicates $2.4 million worth of Medicaid payments in Iowa were associated with fraud or abuse. 36 other states had higher amounts of fraud in Medicaid. For local news, stay up to date at KixWeb.com. 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
0: Kix Country weather. Let's take a look at our forecast here for the day in Kix Country. More of the same here today and through the weekend, as it will be pretty warm outside in Kix Country today. A high of 91, lows down to 71. Do have a slight chance for some precipitation today and maybe potentially into tomorrow. It's still mostly clear skies here in Kix Country. Those pop-up showers will be pretty sparse, about a 20% chance. Tomorrow, a high of 92, lows down to 73. Saturday, a high of 92, lows down to 68. And Sunday, a high of 91. Monday, a high of 94. So it's not going anywhere here through the weekend, ladies and gentlemen. So prepare for that. 70 right now in Bondurant, 68 in Iowa Falls, 69 in State Center and Hubbard. It's 70 in Grinnell, Bondurant. In Grundy Center, it's 68 degrees outside the Kix Studios this morning. As we get ready to play the Brain Buster, it's coming up right after Zach Top, South of Sanity. Iowa's Best Country on Kix 101.1.

0: 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The Brain Buster.
1: That's right, ladies and gentlemen. We are playing the Brain Buster here on a throwback Thursday morning. Your Brain Buster brought to you by Scooter's Coffee on South Center Street in Marshalltown. Excuse me. Let's get right to it. We've got $15 in cash on the line, as well as the title of smartest person in Kix country. So let's get right to it. A recent survey found that one in three Gen Zers has judged someone based off of this. What are those Gen Zer folks judging people on? I guess technically I am Gen Z. I wouldn't say that I do this, though. One in three Gen Zers judge someone based off of this. What is it? 1-800-753-6101. Give us a call if you think you've got the answer and want to be crowned the smartest person in Kix country. Luke Combs, sleepless in a hotel room here on a Thursday morning, Brain Buster. 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
1: We are playing the Brain Buster this morning, as we've got $15 in cash and the title of smartest person in Kix Country on the line. Let's head to the phone lines to see if we can find a winner. Good morning, Kix Little Word Boy One. Who's this?
2: This is Caleb.
1: Hi, Caleb. How's it going this morning?
2: Awesome.
1: All right, Caleb. One in three Gen Zers has judged someone based off of this. What do you think?
2: Is it a phone screen background?
1: A phone screen background. Yeah, Caleb. Is that something that you've ever judged somebody off of?
2: It's not what I've heard my brother talking about it before. Talking about those boomers with their phone screen background.
1: Is your brother Gen Z?
2: Yes, he is.
1: Well, he must be one of these one in three, Caleb, because that's exactly right. One in three Gen Zers has judged someone based off of someone's phone background. You nailed it, Caleb.
2: Awesome.
1: Caleb, who's making you a winner here this morning?
2: Kix 101.1.
1: Caleb, not even giving anyone else a chance today. $15, all yours, Caleb. A recent survey found that one in three Gen Zers has judged someone based off of this. What is it? Their phone background. I can't say that I've ever done that. I'm sure there are people with some weird phone backgrounds, but at the same time, it's their phone, so who am I to judge? Your Brain Buster this morning brought to you by Scooter's Coffee on South Center Street in Marshalltown. It'd be amazing. Play the Brain Buster with us every weekday morning at 6:37 right here on the Morning Kickstart. And also, be amazing like Caleb and be the smartest person in Kix Country. It's Parmalee and Cowgirl now on the Morning Kickstart at Kix 101.1.

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2: The Brain Buster.
1: Yeah, Caleb from Ames did not give anyone a shot at this one. A recent survey found 1 in 3 Gen Zers has judged someone based off of this, their phone background. Yeah, currently my phone background, the lock screen is the rocket that we sent up that orbited the moon, and then my actual screensaver is a bunch of Iowa State players doing the horns down to mock Texas. So if you want to judge me based off of that, go for it. That's what my phone background is. Apparently 1 in 3 Gen Zers has judged someone based off of their phone background. I guess you could judge them positively, you know. Judge that I'm an Iowa State fan, and also that I think space is cool. Two things that you could probably judge based off of me. Don't worry, though. We'll lock up the vault and throw $5 in there, and we'll play again tomorrow morning right here on the Morning Kickstart. It's Iowa's best country on Kickstart. What point are we with your Brain Buster this morning? 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Be amazing! It's the Morning Kickstart. Iowa's best country on Kickstart 1.1.
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1: 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Let's take a look at it here as we head towards our weekend. For your throwback Thursday, a high of 91, lows down to 71. Slight chance of some isolated thunderstorms late, including about a 20% chance in Kicks Country. Tomorrow for your finally Friday, a high of 92, lows down to 73. And Saturday, a high of 92. Lows down to 68. Sunday, a high of 91. Monday, a high of 94. And then don't worry, ladies and gentlemen, we cool off on Tuesday, a high of 86 degrees. Back below 90 degrees for the first time in a while. 68 in Nevada this morning, 70 in Gladbrook and in Bondurant, 72 in Waterloo and Ankeny, all the way up to 73 this morning in Des Moines. It's 69 outside the Kix studios here this morning with mostly sunny skies across the board. 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Kit Moore and Running For You, and then we'll wrap up with a little Lainey Wilson. It's Iowa's best country on Kix 101.1.

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0: 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Solutions delivered one way, the Gallagher way, since 1927. Let's send it down to the newsroom with the news director. It's Zach Tomish. Good morning, Zach.
1: Thanks, Dave. State Treasurer Robbie Smith is highlighting some sports memorabilia from unclaimed bank safety deposit boxes that has been turned over to the state. A baseball signed by Pete Rose and other Cincinnati Reds players was in a box rented by Jonathan Peterson of Mason City. The treasurer is seeking the public's help in tracking down the Peterson family so the baseball can be turned over to them. After the owner of a safe deposit box has not paid rent, banks keep the box, including the one rented by the Mason City resident, for at least 3 years before turning it over to the state treasurer's office. People can visit the Great Iowa Treasure Hunt to see if you have any unclaimed property. A Davenport man was sentenced on July 14 to 18 years in federal prison for conspiracy and possession with intent to distribute methamphetamine. According to public court documents, Anthony Michael Duvenjock, 33, conspired with others to distribute large quantities of methamphetamine across Iowa. In July of 2025, officers located 3.5 pounds of methamphetamine in Duvenjock's vehicle. In total, he distributed nearly 13 pounds of methamphetamine. Duvenjock was paroled from state prison in late March 2025, just 4 months before his July arrest. After completing his term of imprisonment, he'll be required to serve a 6-year term of supervised release. With key losses from last season, new leaders are expected to emerge for the Iowa State basketball team. Sophomore guards Killian Torre and Jamarian Bateman are counted on to step up.
2: I was cautioned by not wanting to compare anybody on this year's team to anybody on last year's team. But what I can say is Bateman and Killian, they've set the tone for everything we've done from a personality standpoint. Those guys have been tremendous leaders, vocal leaders, connectors, communicators, guys that have brought our team together and really stepped up for us.
1: That's Iowa State head coach TJ Otzelberger, who says the coaches also have a role in helping develop the new leaders. For Iowa's Best Country Kicks 101.1, I'm Zach Tomish.
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0: 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Saturday a high of 92, lows down to 68, and Sunday a high of 91, lows down to 70. Monday, a high of 94 degrees, and then we'll cool off to a cool and crisp 86 degrees on Tuesday. As we take a look around at Kicks Country here this morning, 71 in Bondurant and Grinnell, also 71 in Gladbrook and Grundy Center, 70 degrees this morning in Ames and State Center. It's 69 in Nevada and Iowa Falls. It's also 69 degrees outside the Kicks studios this morning, mostly sunny skies. across the board here in Kicks Country to start your 7 o'clock hour on a throwback Thursday morning. Here's Tim McGraw. Truck, yeah. It's Iowa's best country on Kicks on a 1.1. Let's get this 7 o'clock hour started right.
6: Got a little Wayne popping on my iPod, thumping on the subs in the back of my crew cab. Redneck rocking.

Hey, speaking of trucks, let's take a look at our traffic here on the morning commute. On your morning kickstart traffic, I'm just talking all over myself this morning. On Highway 20 eastbound, still dealing with that exit ramp at 149. The exit ramp partially blocked due to a crash at exit 149 on Highway 20 eastbound. Again, that's right there at the Blairsburg exit. So do keep an eye out for that as you make your way through Kicks Country this morning.

Fair with concerts from Jordan Beam and Casey at Music Men. More music, more memories, all free thanks to the Story County Fair. So just be listening in tomorrow for your chance to win some free music and some tickets to go see the Story County Fair concerts with Jordan Beam and Casey Music Men. Here's Jason Aldean. Don't tell on me. It's Iowa's best country on Kickstarter 1.1 710 here on the Morning Kickstart. Happy Thursday morning, everybody.

0: Jason Aldean, Don't Tell on Me. It's Iowa's best country on Kix 101.1. I feel like a kid again when I say that's, you know what I mean? Don't be ragging on me. Don't be telling on me.
1: Don't you tell on me now.
0: Mm-hmm.
1: You know what they say about snitches, Brandon?
0: They get stitches,
1: that,
0: Dave.
1: That they do.
0: Also, we used to say something about, what did we say? I thought there was something in the, being a tattletale. But I think we just said don't be a tattletale.
1: Yeah, don't be a tattletale.
0: I was thinking there was saying, and then nothing came to me, Dave.
1: Yeah, no.
0: Anyway.
1: It's kind of hard to rhyme something with tattletale.
0: Tattletale, never fail. I don't know.
1: I got nothing. Yeah.
0: All right, on to the next thing.
1: A G.I. Joe reboot is in the works. Danny McBride wrote the script for the project. Chris Hemsworth apparently dropped out and said no, so Bradley Cooper going to replace him as Paramount plans to start filming it later this year.
0: Just continuing to confirm that we live in the most unoriginal time in anyone's life ever.
1: Yeah.
0: And I mean ever.
1: Yeah.
0: Because all you hear about is reboots, and then all you see is the new movies.
1: Right.
0: Don't do anything in theaters. Not a lot.
1: Right. It's reboots or it's 58-year-later sequels to movies that came out.
0: Or like Toy Story. That one is all the movies have been great. But you know what I mean? Those movies started when I was a child.
1: Yeah.

0: So I mean, here we keep going.
1: The first one was what, 98?
0: I want to say, I think
1: somewhere
0: first
1: in
0: one
1: there.
0: I did 96.
1: I did also see there's a Spaceballs 2 coming out. I don't know if you saw that.
0: Spaceballs 2?
1: Yeah.
0: Who was asking for that?
1: I don't know that anyone was asking for it, but
0: well,
1: I'm excited.
0: Said what year for Toy
1: I said
0: Story?
1: 99.
0: Okay. Yeah. No, you're way off. 95.
1: Oh, 95.
0: Yeah. I mean, that's 4 years.
1: That is 4 years.
0: Way off, Dave.
1: I was thinking it was around my birthday year, but.
0: Yeah, no.
1: It was not.
0: No. Maybe Toy Story 2.
1: It was 2?
0: Might have been around that time.
1: Is that the one I'm thinking of?
0: Because they knocked out a few.
1: Because that is the best of the five.
0: 99 is Toy Story 2.
1: Gotcha.
0: Actually, like, number 4, the best.
1: Really?
0: I mean, number 1's always going to be a great one.
1: Yeah.
0: Because that was during the peak of my childhood.
1: Yeah.
0: You know, I was like 9.
1: Right.
0: So, yeah, I think 4.
1: Really?
0: Yeah, Forky.
1: Yeah, Forky.
0: Yeah, it's great.
1: Forky is a fun character.
0: It is.
1: I really like 2 and 3.
0: It's a good, playful one.
1: Yeah.
0: Kind of, you know, so.
1: I like 2 and 3.
0: Anyway, we've tried to get Phoebe to watch, but.
1: she's not into it yet?
0: Well, you know, she's into it to a degree.
1: Okay.
0: You know, but that's her, like. On her terms,
1: yeah.
0: She will like
1: the
0: movie.
1: She needs to get herself a Forky. Here's Cody Johnson in Horseback.
2: He's a ranch hand in a pinch, man. Hotter than the red on the cattle brand. Because she's a gold digger with a quick trigger. A cast iron skillet swinging lid flipper. Now he's a double wide on the county line.

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3: Nashville Music Minute today brought to you by Dunham Fritz Chiropractic in Marshalltown. Put your health in good hands at Dunham Fritz Chiropractic with the latest in Nashville news. It's Nashville Dawn.
4: Hey, Dave. Riley Green says it's tough to meet the right woman. He says it's not really that easy to meet a girl when you're doing what I'm doing. Not going to meet a girl at a show. I'm confined to the back on the bus, and I'm not going to meet a girl on Instagram. And when you get to the place where people are, it gets tough to know who you're meeting for what.
3: Well, if he's having trouble finding the right woman, I don't feel so bad anymore.
4: Yeah?
3: Because he and I have the exact same lifestyle. So I'm also never home. And it says it right there. It's really not that easy to meet a girl when you're doing what we're doing. So
4: okay, Dave. Ella Langley told fans at a recent show to ignore social media. I think with social media and how you get to see it into everyone's life and you feel behind, you feel like you're not good enough, not pretty enough. I think people spend too much time on social media.
3: Social media has a very bad habit of only highlighting the things that don't apply to you.
4: Yeah. Like
3: anything that's better in somebody else's life than it is in your life, that's what you're going to see.
4: Mm-hmm.
3: So I feel like she's on to something.
4: And that's why I feel very strongly that younger people should not have cell phones and social media. And that if they do, it should be managed and looked at. And
3: yeah.
4: Some apps they should just not have. Because there is that. Like they're young, they haven't fully...
3: They're very
4: immature.
3: Very impressionable.
4: Correct. 100%. So, I think that's a good point. Plus, people, the mindless scrolling.
3: Yeah.
4: You could be out tending to your Carl Forrester grasses or something.
3: And it's very easy to hide behind a fake name and fake everything. So.
4: Oh, really? Not me. I got a real name out there.
3: Oh, I do too.
4: Yeah.
3: But I'm just saying, like the trolls and stuff.
4: Yeah.
3: They can just... keyboard warrior it up.
4: Yeah. I get very jealous when I go to Dave's Instagram, though.
3: Oh, yeah? Why's that?
4: Well, you're always meeting some country act.
3: Yeah.
4: Always meeting some country act on your
3: Instagram. Well, I guess you couldn't have been there on Friday.
4: No, I couldn't. I was busy on Friday, so.
3: My bad.
4: I'm busy doing other things.
3: Yeah.
4: Sorry. Yeah. It's not that I'm, hiding in my basement.
3: No.
4: Or my crawl space, actually, I should say.
3: Or your garage.
4: Yeah, that too.
3: That is our Nashville Music Minute here on the Morning Kickstart.
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0: country. I'm Debbie Iverson from Grinnell, Iowa, and this is
1: Arthur,
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0: Check yes or no. 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Is that a bonus throwback?
1: That was
0: there,
1: a bonus
0: Dave?
1: Throwback, yeah.
0: Yeah, nice.
1: It was a much simpler time when that was all you had to do was you'd pass somebody a note.
0: Yeah, and check yes or no.
1: Yeah, that was all you had to do.
0: Yeah. Yeah, much simpler time.
1: Now it's all dating apps and
0: I mean, you
1: random.
0: Can still do the notes.
1: You can.
0: Yeah. Maybe somebody would appreciate that.
1: Do a
0: you
1: little
0: know what
1: throwback.
0: You could do?
1: Yeah, what's up?
0: You know, you got somebody in mind that maybe you'd like to send some sort of a love letter or an interest letter?
1: Not really.
0: Really?
1: Not really.
0: Got to have somebody in mind, Dave.
1: No, not really.
0: I mean, you don't have to say their name.
1: I get that.
0: I'm just looking for confirmation.
1: I mean, yeah, I mean, there's people.
0: Take a chance, Dave.
1: Take a chance?
0: Right.
1: Okay.
0: What I'm getting at is you recently bought a typewriter.
1: I did.
0: You could write it on the typewriter.
1: There you go.
0: Typewriter is now in your office.
1: It is.
0: I think we need to get that thing out and write something.
1: We could do that, yeah.
0: Yeah. Strongly worded typewriter message. It could be, hey, you know, we've received anonymous notes in ours.
1: Yeah.
0: It could be an anonymous letter. Well. Hey, you know what we should do?
1: Yeah, what's that?
0: We should write a hate letter to the AM guys over here.
1: Oh, yeah, there you go.
0: Mail it.
1: There you go.
0: But make sure that the mailing address, it shows that it's coming from Kix 101.1.
1: Yeah, and it also specifies KFJB. Time now for an information update brought to you by M. Gervich & Sons Recycling in Marshalltown. 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It's Zach Tomich. Zach?
2: Thanks, Dave, and happy Throwback Thursday. Authorities in northern Iowa say a man helped rescue two people from a car that was hit by a train just before the car burst into flames. Brian Wilson reports.
3: A 16-year-old driver and a 12-year-old passenger were headed south into Lakota when they were struck by an eastbound Union Pacific train just before 4 p.m. Tuesday. The Kossuth County Sheriff's Office says Lakota resident Alex Horak called 911 after witnessing the crash and then pulled the boys out of the vehicle after it started on fire. Each of the boys was airlifted to St. Mary's Hospital in Rochester, Minnesota after suffering injuries to their head and upper body regions. The accident remains under investigation.
2: If you've ever wondered what the weeds are that are growing in your yard and garden, you can learn about them and have a chance to win a ribbon. Iowa State field agronomist Megan Anderson says the weed identification contest is back at the Iowa State Fair. They start with 20 common weeds for youth contestants and make it more challenging for the adults.
4: Plus 10 that get a little bit harder or a little more unusual for weed species. And then our professionals will identify those first 30. And then they get 5 weeds at the end that are meant to be very challenging or very unusual weeds.
2: The weed judging contest will be Friday, August 14th from 9 to 11:30 a.m. in front of the Agriculture Building on the Iowa State Fairgrounds. The Iowa State Fair is set to run August 13th through the 23rd. Governor Kim Reynolds is asking a task force that she's appointed to examine Medicaid fraud, waste, and abuse to produce a final report by October 29th. Iowa Attorney General Brenna Byrd, the task force chair, convened the group for the first time yesterday. Iowa's Medicaid Fraud Elimination Task Force includes the Attorney General, as well as the heads of the state agencies and representatives of the 3 private companies that manage Iowa's Medicaid program. The latest available data from the 2022 federal fiscal year indicates $2.4 million worth of Medicaid payments in Iowa were associated with fraud or abuse. 36 other states had higher amounts of fraud in Medicaid. For local news, stay up to date at KixWeb.com. I'm Zach Tomich on Kix 101.1.
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0: They can probably help you take out a loan to pay for your energy bill.
1: Okay.
0: Well, that's good. 91 is the high for today. Going to be a warm one out there today with mainly sunny skies. We have a slight chance for some showers and thunderstorms. And, you know, not looking at anything too prominent, but some scattered showers, definitely a possibility. 71 is the low overnight tonight. Some scattered showers possible Friday, 92 with a low of 73. Going to be in the 90s for the weekend, and I do not see a reprieve into next week. I mean, even Monday, 94. So, man, we are on a run right now. And not a lot of rain. It's starting to dry out a little bit out there.
1: What do you mean? Tuesday, 86. That's a massive cool down.
0: Yeah. Although, looking way ahead, next Wednesday and Thursday, we're down into the 70s.
1: Oh, there we go.
0: Finally.
1: There we go.
0: Some rain. But, I mean, we're going strong for the next 5 days for sure.
1: 76 in Ankeny, 77 in Des Moines. Those are the high points here this morning. 73 in Nevada, 75 in Bondurant and Grinnell. Also 73 degrees outside the Kick Studios this morning with a little Luke Bryant, Lukey B, on the Morning Kickstart. Country, and she knows it. Tinseltown Minute coming up.

0: Hicks, Tinseltown Minute.
1: Tinseltown Minute today brought to you by Oak View and Oak Estates in Conrad. When your home is no longer an option, welcome home to Oak Estates in Conrad.
2: Well, Post Malone has been added to the list of performers for this Sunday's World Cup final in East Rutherford, New Jersey. Malone will perform as the closing act. So, man, they've got an opening act, a halftime act. They've got
1: Post. A closing act.
2: Yeah.
1: It makes sense, though, that Post Malone would be.
2: Yeah. He is the post-game show.
1: Yeah.
2: Show.
1: Yeah. Yeah. The Batman Part 2 starring Robert Pattinson has been delayed again and is now set to be released in 2028. The delay is tied to a cascade of release date changes at Warner Bros. As the sale to Paramount drags on.
2: The buyer for Jennifer Lopez's $61 million Beverly Hills home has backed out. The home has 46,000 square feet under air with 12...
1: We're all under air, aren't we?
2: Yeah. 12 bedrooms, 24 bathrooms. Ben Affleck gave up his stake in the house, so Jennifer remains stuck with it.
1: It is really annoying to me that you could sleep in a different bedroom every month and use a different bathroom every month for 2 years in this house.
2: It's an interesting way to look at it, Dave.
1: Look, those numbers just jump out to me.
2: Yeah. Wow.
1: Birthdays today.
2: Who cleans all that?
1: Yeah, not me. Birthdays today. Barry Sanders, NFL great, is 58 today. Will Ferrell is 59. Michael Flatley is 68. And former NFL football coach Jimmy Johnson is 83 today. Brandon, are you in the same boat as me that Barry Sanders is the best running back of all time?
2: Yeah, I would have to say so. He's definitely, he kind of retired early, but,
1: yeah.
2: I think that's... it's interesting. If he would have played for a little bit longer, how much more he would have done.
1: For sure. Megan Barone, Beautiful Things. It's Iowa's Best Country on Kix 101.1.

0: Yeah, you ain't much fun. Toby Keith, it's Iowa's Best Country on Kix 101.1. Throwback Thursday today. We are throwing back each and every hour. That one from 1995 reached number two on the U.S. Hot Country Songs. And in fact, it was also Toby Keith's first single. He did not have an accompanying music video to on the release.
1: Wow. As well. Did not know that.
0: Now you can't. I feel like a lot of songs have music videos out before they're actual out. You know, release.
1: Yeah. We were talking a little bit off the air about how we've gotten monotonous conversations going on. You have like a family dinner or you're talking with family and it's just
0: kind of repeatable things.
1: Yeah.
0: How's your day?
1: And
0: what'd you do?
1: It reminded me of this Instagram reel that I saw where a mom calls her son into the room and says, "Hey, why is your friend's mom telling me that you got attacked by a bobcat today?" And the kid goes, "Oh, yeah," and gets like really excited and starts telling her about how he got attacked by a bobcat. And she goes, and he ends up telling her that it like scratched his sweatshirt and like cut his sweatshirt. And she was like, "When were you going to tell us this?" And he just goes, "I forgot about it." I feel like,
0: kids, maybe he's got a lot going on.
1: Got a lot going on. That wasn't the most interesting thing of his Monday morning.
0: I would think so.
1: But yeah, his dad ends up chiming in, you know, "I feel like that, you know, being attacked by an animal is something that you should tell us about." And he goes, "Yeah, no, I just forgot about it this morning."
0: Yeah. I mean, the kids I grew up with, they would make those stories up.
1: Yeah. I remember I came into the morning show one day after a raccoon ran out from under my car. And that was the first thing that I talked about because it was so fresh in my mind.
0: Yeah.
1: But apparently being attacked by a bobcat, not memorable enough.
0: Yeah. No, I actually know more about my kids from other people who tell me things that are happening during their day. I'm like, "Oh, I saw, you know, Deegan today at school, and you know they were doing some project." I'm like, "Oh, this is the first I'm ever hearing of that." You know,
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0: Warm one as we see a high of 91 today with sunny skies, a low of 71. We do have a slight chance for some showers. And thunderstorms popping up around Kix Country with our heating of the day, 92. Same story on Friday with a slight chance of some showers and thunderstorms popping up, low of around 73. And then Ragbri kicks off this weekend. We're going to be 92 Saturday, 91 Sunday. A warm day to get things going Monday, too, for Ragbri Riders, 94. So hills and heat.
1: Woo. Yeah. Not a great combo. Mid-70s here across Kix Country this morning as we head in towards our 8 o'clock hour. 74 and mostly sunny outside the Kix studios with Bailey Zimmerman and Luke Combs. 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
1: Yes, this is the Morning Kickstart into our 8 o'clock hour this morning. And Brandon, coming up, we've got, there was some sad news this week that I want to talk about. Unfortunately, sad.
2: Well, that's a really upper to begin the 8 o'clock hour.
1: No, we got the the good cop, bad cop.
2: Oh, okay.
1: Going on. So I'm the bad cop. Yeah. And now what do you got for good cop?
2: News, weather, and traffic.
1: The usual stuff.
2: Wow.
0: Grundy Center, Holland, Conrad, and the rest of Grundy County. 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

0: 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Let's send it down to the newsroom with Zach. Good morning.
1: Good morning, Dave, and happy National Personal Chef Day. There'll be no break for your air conditioner for the next several days. National Weather Service meteorologist Jack Rotter says the warm temperatures are sticking around.
2: Kind of looking at the heat lasting through at least the early part of next week. Kind of once we get around Tuesday, and this could change just a little bit depending on how the upper level pattern evolves, but around Tuesday we might begin to see some amount of relief from the heat.
1: Rotter says this heat wave is somewhat similar to what we saw earlier in the month. He says things will be cooler around Tuesday, and that will be relief for those ragbri riders riding across Iowa next week. The Des Moines City Council is backing a request for nearly $2 million in state tax incentives and sales tax breaks for a business that makes electrical components. Radio Iowa's O.K. Henderson reports.
3: The Des Moines Register reports Electrical Power Products makes control and protection systems for data centers and utilities. The business has operated in Des Moines for over three decades. It was acquired in May by an Austin, Texas-based company that is planning a $40 million expansion of the Des Moines facility. The spokesperson for the Iowa Economic Development Authority told the newspaper 160 jobs would be added once the expansion is completed.
1: A national basketball tournament opens in central Iowa tomorrow, featuring more than 400 women across the United States who range in age from 50 to 94. The Granny Basketball League was founded in Iowa more than 20 years ago, but it's based on the 6-on-6 game that was played here in the 1920s. You don't have to be a grandmother to play, but you do need to be at least 50 years old. The tournament will run Friday through Sunday at the Prairie Trail Sports Complex in Ankeny. Proceeds will benefit the Iowa Coalition Against Domestic Violence. For Iowa's Best Country, Kicks 101.1, I'm Zach Tomish.
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8: 91 is the high for today, with a low right around 71. We'll see mainly sunny skies today, and do have a chance for some isolated thunderstorms later in the day. And 92 Friday to cap off the work week.
0: Mid to upper 70s here in the in Kicks Country into the 8 o'clock hour. 77 in Ankeny, 78 in Des Moines, it's 75 in State Center. And in Iowa Falls, it's also 75 outside the Kick Studios. Mostly sunny skies above. Kenny Chesney to kick off our 8 o'clock hour. Carry on. It's Iowa's Best Country on Kicks at 101.1. Happy Thursday morning, everybody. Let's go.

0: Take a look at traffic here on your morning commute in and around Kix Country. It's like there's not a whole lot going on out there on the roadways here this morning. That crash on Highway 20 seems to be cleared up there right near the Blairsburg exit. So nothing new out there on the roadways here this morning.
1: 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And we're helping, they're helping us give away some free music from Alex Miller and Billy Jam Records here on Kix 101.1. Also bringing you free live music at the fair with concerts from Jordan Beam, KC Music Men. 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Be the correct caller and you'll win on a Free Music Friday here on Kix 101.1. 8:09 on the morning kick starts. Getting warm out there already, up into the mid-70s. Thomas Rhett, what's your country song on now? Did you grow-

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1: Yep, Brandon, I don't know if you saw this. Jurassic Park, one of my favorite movie series. Sam Neill passed away. He played
0: Dr. Alan Grant. The other day. Yeah, one of the greatest archaeologists?
1: Yeah, there you go.
0: Is that okay? It didn't seem right when I was thinking about it. One of the greatest archaeologists of our time has passed away.
1: Yeah, Dr. Alan Grant. Cave City.
0: Although I don't think he was legitimately a doctor.
1: No, I don't believe so. No. Cave City, Kentucky has a place called Dinosaur World, and they recently lowered their flags to half staff to honor Jurassic Park star Sam Neill.
0: Yeah.
1: Which I think is pretty
0: How
1: cool.
0: How old was he?
1: I'm not 100% sure. He was born in 1947. I'm not a mathematician here. Wow. 78.
0: Wow, he's a lot older than I thought he was.
1: Yeah,
0: I didn't think he was that old.
1: No, I didn't either.
0: He had one of those younger complexion looking.
1: Yeah.
0: You know what I mean? Sometimes it's kind of hard to tell.
1: Yeah, for sure.
0: But wow, he was great in those movies.
1: Yeah,
0: I don't really know anything else that he did.
1: No, I don't either. But when you're Dr. Grant in Jurassic Park, I think that's all you really need to be.
0: Yeah, I think you're doing okay.
1: Yeah, I'd say so too. Chris Jansen, Me and a Beer. It's Iowa's best country on Kix at 101.1.
2: 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I thought I can't just walk up and ask her to dance.

0: Taylor Swift. I knew it. I knew you from Toy Story 5 here on the Morning Kickstart. 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And Michael, pretty hot again today and a slight chance for some precipitation.
1: Yes, it's going to be very slight out there, and if any of that activity does develop into the afternoon time frame for today, we'll stay very hit or miss in coverage, but yeah, at least a chance for some isolated to widely scattered thunderstorms out there popping up into the afternoon. Otherwise, predominant sunshine for today, a little bit of some patchy fog in some of those low-lying spots over the next hour or two yet this morning. We'll aim for high temperatures in the lower 90s by this afternoon, feeling more like the mid-90s as far as that afternoon heat index. Then for tonight, clear and calm, overnight lows dropping back into the lower 70s, and we stay high and dry for Friday and right into your weekend. Still no cool downs. Friday, a high of 91, lower 90s for high temperatures on your Saturday. Sunday is still expecting highs in the upper 80s to around 90, and Monday, a high of 91. Finally, a bit of a cool down then by Tuesday into next Wednesday, some lower to middle 80s for high temperatures there. 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I'm weatherology meteorologist Michael Caro.
0: All right. Thank you, Michael. 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
1: Have you ever found anything in your house that maybe was from your childhood or anything like that that was, you know, fairly old and maybe worth something?
0: I've got some. I used to collect, football cards and stuff like that.
1: Yeah.
0: So, you know, there's some of that. Some of those little collectible things that I've had over the years, but not overly.
1: The State Treasurer's of Iowa's office returned a record-breaking $38.2 million in unclaimed property to Iowans during fiscal year 2026, with officials saying more people are discovering money and valuables they never knew they had, including some old baseball cards and a signed Cincinnati Reds baseball, including Pete Rose.
0: Wow.
1: Quite the discovery.
0: Yeah, no kidding. Jeez. Yeah, no, I don't think I have, I've got like a baseball signed by Torrey Hunter. He was one of my favorite outfielders of all time for the Minnesota Twins, but I don't have anything overly crazy.
1: Not a Pete Rose signed baseball?
0: Yeah.
1: Do you? I can't think of anything, no. Because I generally know where my valuable stuff is, and I know, like, what it is.
0: Okay.
1: And where I have it.
0: You don't want to divulge that. You don't want to be a victim of a crime.
1: Yeah. I mean, I could say what it is, but... I have a
0: Brock Purdy signed jersey.
1: No, I have a I have a Magic the Gathering card that's worth like $1,200.
0: Oh wow, Dave!
1: I did not pay $1,200 for
0: that'd
1: it.
0: That'd be a nice down payment on a new home.
1: It
0: Dave.
1: Would be. It would be.
0: Yeah,
1: but here's the problem, though. It just keeps going up and up. So,
0: okay.
1: At this point,
0: how long are you gonna hold on to it, Dave?
1: That's a good question.
0: Really?
1: Yeah.
0: Is that one of the Magic Gathering cards that you stole from somebody?
1: No.
0: Okay.
1: No, I've not stolen anything. I did have somebody sell me fake ones. This was not one of them, thankfully. But yeah, that's about all I got. Morgan Wallen and Don't We here on the Morning Kickstart at Kix 101.1.

0: Blake Shelton, let him in anyway. It's Iowa's Best Country on Kix 101.1.
1: Bad time to turn on the mic there. Sorry about that.
0: Yeah, it's okay. I played it. No one would have even known, Dave.
1: Well,
0: I don't feel like it.
1: But I knew.
0: You would have known.
1: I knew.
0: No one else knew. I was doing a hardcore stretch in the background.
1: You were.
0: It's good I like to just get, you know, all stretch out in the morning.
1: Especially in the mornings, yeah. You gotta get it all out.
0: Yeah. Yeah, for sure. For sure.
1: Gotta wake up. Especially since I don't drink coffee, so.
0: Took Colin's driving last night.
1: Oh, boy.
0: She just got, her birthday was on June 12th.
1: Yeah.
0: Yeah, and so we went out to the college and did some driving around, and not too bad.
1: Okay.
0: You know, not real steady on the pedals yet.
1: Right.
0: We're a little herky-jerky there.
1: Right.
0: But I made her back into a parking spot. She was super nervous about it.
1: Oh, yeah.
0: There's no one around.
1: Oh, yeah. That was where my dad took me to learn how to park and start driving was
0: the college
1: parking lot.
0: Yeah, great spot, especially during the summertime. There's nobody in school. You know, there might be some summer classes, but not at night. And it was funny because while we were doing it, one of my friends texted me, and they must have been... So there were softball games going on, and then there was some people at one of the buildings, so I'm not sure she had a meeting or what, but she texted me like, oh, she didn't do too bad, and I'm like, wait, what? So anyway, they saw us out there driving around, but anyway, yeah, it was fun to kind of teach somebody how to, you know, that's what I love about Phoebe. She's 2.5, and like everything's new, a new experience.
1: Right.
0: We went to, we stopped at a park yesterday on the way home. Like a, not a park, but a, like a park. The, you know, three bridges.
1: Yeah.
0: I don't know if it's technically a state park.
1: Right.
0: I don't think it's. I was over there by LaGrange.
1: Yeah. Like a county park.
0: Yeah. Yeah. And so we walked across the bridge and she saw the water. I made her hold my hand because I was nervous that she was going to try to lean over and I did not want to go swimming in the river. But
1: no.
0: So anyway, but it's kind of cool because, you know, it's something totally new, you know, like teaching people stuff.
1: Yeah, my dad took me to the college parking lot back when he had his Jeep, which was a manual.
0: Oh, yeah, to learn the stick shift.
1: I learned a little bit of it. I was never really fully clicked.
0: Never mastered it.
1: But today is National Stick Shift Day.
0: Oh, really? So. How fitting. I didn't even know that.
1: Yeah.
0: But I did, I've driven a stick shift like once or twice in my life, mostly on a tractor. I guess more than that, because I've driven a tractor a few times when I went to the golf course and stuff like that. But it's always interesting.
1: It is interesting. Yeah, parking was always my least favorite part, though, throughout all of it. Just even with nobody there, because I always felt like I was never going to be in between the lines.
0: Well, and I think like when I was growing up, there wasn't backup cams.
1: Yeah.
0: And, you know what I mean?
1: Yeah.
0: Things that make your life a lot easier now. So I tried to teach her like the old fashioned way.
1: Oh, like looking over your shoulder
0: and checking your mirrors and everything.
1: Yeah.
0: So I'm like, you may at some point in your life be in a vehicle that doesn't have a backup camera, although it's becoming increasingly unlikely that that is the case.
1: Yeah. But if you buy a 2013 Chrysler 200, it will not have a back camera.
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0: Sorry, Dave. A little something popped up there.
1: Some of the worst timing.
0: Yeah, Winona Judd, I Saw the Light. 1992, Melissa, our good friend of the Morning Kickstart, we were talking to her and we said, Melissa, what year did that come out? She nailed it, 92. So we are throwing it back each and every hour today on Kix 101.1, plus Kix Country Throwback Nights from 7 until midnight.
1: You know what July means, right, Brandon?
0: Oh, Christmas in July, Dave.
1: It's beginning to, well, it doesn't really feel a lot like Christmas.
0: No.
1: But it's looking a lot like Christmas. The World Santa Congress just took place up in Denmark.
0: Oh.
1: And which I think is a little odd because Europe's dealing with, as a lot of people are, extreme heat warnings and extreme heat waves.
0: Well, maybe the Santas are trying to figure out the best way to cool off when
1: maybe,
0: it's hot.
1: Maybe they are. I guess that would be why you'd call it the World Santa Congress and not the World Santa Convention. It's the 70th anniversary next year, and it's created to entertain children, but became a popular gathering for Santas to appear in stores, shopping malls, during the Yuletide season. It first started back in the 50s in Copenhagen, but then moved to Aalborg in Denmark's Jutland Peninsula 2 years ago.
0: Hmm. Seems like people are wasting a lot of their vacation time to do this.
1: I feel like maybe they are, yeah. The gathering offers a chance for professional Santas, not the real one, though, just the professional Santas,
0: yes.
1: To swap stories, yes. Compare beards, sharpen their craft, and compete in lighthearted Christmas-themed contests.
0: I mean, these guys are really consultants for the big guy.
1: They really are, yeah. Mm-hmm. They're like the personal elves on the shelf, but not in your homes in the
0: malls.
1: How
0: does that work, you know, when you apply for your vacation days?
1: That's a good question.
0: Going to a Santa convention.
1: I wonder if the Todd father would, what he would think about that. Hey, Todd, I'm going to be gone for a week. I'm going to Denmark for the Santa convention.
0: If he starts growing a long white beard.
1: Yeah, maybe that's the time to look out. Yeah.
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0: Slight chance of some showers and thunderstorms later this afternoon. 91 the high with a low of 71. 92 into your Friday with another round of showers and thunderstorms possible. Not looking at a big chance, but there is a slight chance. 73 is the low Friday night. Warm for the weekend. We'll stick in the 90s.
1: Temperatures moving up towards 80 here this morning. It is 80 in Ankeny, Waterloo, and Ames. 78 in State Center. 79 in Iowa Falls and Hubbard. It's also 79 outside the Kick Studios this morning with a little Chris Young to close out our 8 o'clock hour. Aw, no. 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
1: Coming up in our 9 o'clock hour, we've got all your favorites from Darius Rucker, Kane Brown, and Ella Langley. Plus, Brandon and I talk state baseball and a special request and a special shout-out for some special people in Kicks Country.
0: Webster City, Stanhope, Ellsworth, and the rest of Hamilton County. 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

0: Ella Langley at Choosing Texas. 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Can't get away to see Ragbri roll into Marshalltown? 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

All we needed was the radio. That's all we ever really need. Darius Rucker, Iowa's best country on Kicks at 1.1. Here's the latest from Riley Green. Think as you drunk. 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

0: All right, Brandon, I know you were out at the Johnston versus Marshalltown baseball sub-state game.
1: Mm-hmm.
0: And now we have our full lineups of the 3A and 4A quarterfinals for state baseball. Johnston, the number four seed in 4A. They'll take on Pleasant Valley. Have you seen the brackets here for the state baseball tournament?
1: No, I have not, but I'm pulling them up as we speak, Dave.
0: Johnston taking on Pleasant Valley. Sioux City East, the number one seed, taking on Iowa City Liberty. Indianola against Southeast Polk and Waukee versus Valley. A bunch of heavy hitters in that one.
1: Yeah, a bunch of CIML schools like usually we do see at the highest level of state baseball. But it's always, you know, I love, you know, baseball in the summer, as we've talked about. They're playing, you know, part of the tournament is over in Carroll, I believe, at Merchants Park.
0: And yes.
1: The other part of the tournament is in Iowa City, I believe, still.
0: Yeah, Cedar Rapids.
1: Oh, Cedar Rapids, that's right. That's right. Cedar Rapids, they moved it there. It used to be in Iowa City for a few years. But for a long time, it was at Principal Park, which COVID kind of ruined that. After COVID, they got rid of it. But before that, it was in Marshalltown for a long time.
0: Some familiar faces in the 3A quarterfinals as well. Wallert Catholic, the number one seed. Also, Carlisle, the two. Xavier, the three. So,
1: now, you grew up in Marshalltown.
0: I did,
1: so did you go to the state baseball tournaments growing up?
0: I did not, no. Okay. I did go, can't remember which year it was. Shortly after I graduated. I think it was maybe the year after I graduated we went to the state tournament.
1: Okay.
0: And I think we lost in that
1: 2018?
0: Yeah.
1: Yeah.
0: So that would have been 2 years after I graduated.
1: Yeah.
0: But that was a lot of fun going down there, and I saw a bunch of people that I graduated with that were down there supporting, which is always a good time.
1: I like the whole central location with everybody going, but, you know, it is what it is. Well, times change, things
0: Principal
1: change.
0: Principal Park makes sense, too.
1: Yeah.
0: Who doesn't want to play there?
1: Well, who wouldn't want to play? Like, you know, like you look at the Iowa State, you know, the Iowa high school basketball.
0: Yeah.
1: You know, I mean, it's always been in Wells Fargo / Casey Center, and before that, it was in Vets Memorial. Now it's going to be in, you know,
0: at Hilton,
1: which is a great environment and a big location to showcase, or the Unidome for football. So I like it being in a big location around the state.
0: Yeah, for sure.
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0: the good selection of Massey Ferguson and McCormick Tractors, also Country Clipper Mowers.
1: Cash Hog Business is opening higher on Thursday. I'm John Perkins with a Brownfield Market Update. Dorchester, Wisconsin's up $4 this morning at 66. Major direct markets are expected to open just about unchanged this morning, but could have at least a modestly higher undertone if buyers are still in need of some near-term supplies. Pork on Wednesday was up 25 cents at 101.46. The estimated hog slaughter on Wednesday was 480,000 head. That's up 10,000 on the week and nearly 17,500 on the year. Box beef continued its slide with choice down another 267 at 371.28 and select beef down 523 at 359.18. In Chicago this morning, August soybeans are down a half. September corn's 2.25 lower. September wheat in Chicago is 5.25 higher. Soybeans are mixed with corn down and wheat up modestly after some early mixed activity. Overall, grains and oil seeds largely continue to watch the weather. The trade continues to monitor potential crop stress for corn and soybeans, especially in northern and western growing areas. Now, parts of the region are going to see colder temperatures starting next week after some extreme heat, but some areas are going to continue to remain dry for at least the next 10 days or so. Weekly export sales numbers, new crop pretty solid on soybeans, old crop export sales for corn marketing near low. Wheat's also watching the weather in addition to some movement issues on the Black Sea region. At the Merck this morning, live and feeder cattle are down, pressured by cash and wholesale business. August live's down 242 at 227.70. At October's, $2 lower at 224. August feeders are down 330 at 346.65. September's 330 lower at 341.07. And hogs are up, supported by cash and wholesale business. August is two higher at $100.35. October's up 62 at $87.35. I'm John Perkins with a Brownfield Market Update.
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0: At Wayward Social in Marshalltown, step outside and enjoy patio life at Gutter Point with drinks, food, shuffleboard, and remember, live music every Thursday night from 6 until 8 p.m. Going to be a hot one out there in Kicks Country today. A high of 91, lows down to 71. A slight chance for some scattered storms, including some isolated thunderstorms here today. Tomorrow, a high of 92, lows down to 73. Highs on Saturday reach 92 as we stay hot through the weekend. 91 on Sunday, 94 even on Monday as well. So no end in sight to this hot weather, at least through the weekend. As we take a look around Kicks Country here this morning, 81 in Nevada and Gladbrook. It's 82 in Waterloo and Ankeny, up to 84 in Des Moines. Taking a look outside the Kick Studios, 81 degrees and a sunshiny skies above with Justin Moore. Kinda don't care. 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

Jackson Dean, Make a Liar. It's Iowa's Best Country on Kicksort of 1.1 with Shane Proffitt. Long live country. That's what I always say. Long live country music. 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Shane Proffitt, Iowa's Best Country on Kicksort of 1.1 at 9:33 here on the Morning Kickstart.

0: All right, Brandon, we've had some hot temperatures in Kicks Country, so I just want to use this time as a reminder to not leave dogs and children in the car when you head into the grocery store or anything like that. Apparently, still a problem with some people because we had a dog had to get rescued and for officers in order to save it. Rather than trying to pick the lock of the door, they just smashed through the person's window. To save the dog, which
1: I would think that would remind them, oh, let's not do that again next time.
0: Yeah, maybe. You would think so anyway. Officers then scolded the dog's owner, but did not write a ticket.
1: They'll have to pay for that window.
0: They will have to pay for that window.
1: Which is a good lesson.
0: The woman was given a stern warning, though. Mm-hmm. I'm not sure how far a stern warning goes, but maybe the broken window helps cover the rest of the... cover the rest of the warning, yeah.
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8: Soybeans and hogs are higher. Cattle and corn are lower. I'm John Perkins with a Brownfield Market Update. 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Stein Seed Company is right there with you. Stein has yield. Soybeans are up modestly this morning. Old crop sales are up in the week, and new crop sales are the largest in months, both led by China. And the trade continues to monitor potential crop stress in some key growing areas, both at home and abroad. August beans are up a quarter at 1202 and a half. September's 1.5 higher at 1193 and 3/4. August meal's up 470 at 323.60. August bean oil's down 30 at 72.62. Corn seeing some profit taking. Parts of the Corn Belt will see cooler temperatures next week, but some areas are going to remain dry. Old crop export sales are marking near low. New crop is down in the week. September corn's 3.25 lower at 444 and a quarter. December's down 3 at 466 and a half. And wheat is up. It's continuing to watch U.S. and world crop weather issues in addition to the movement restrictions in the Black Sea region. September Chicago's 4 higher at 681 and a half. Cotton's falling sharply and rice is down modestly on technical selling and slow week for export numbers. December cotton's down 254 at 79.01. September rice is 5 lower at 1188. Live and feeder cattle are down sharply, pressured by the cash and wholesale trade we've seen this week. August lives, 225 lower, 227.87. October's down 177 at 224.27. August feeders are 270 lower at 347.25. September feeders are down 247 at 341.90. And hogs are up, supported by technical buying and the recent cash and wholesale business for hogs and pork. August is 2 cents higher at $100.35, maybe looking a little bit toppy. October's 52 higher at 87.25. John Perkins, Brownfield.
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0: Alan Jackson, right on the money. You're on a Throwback Thursday, Iowa's Best Country on Kicks at 1.1 from 1998. 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Topping out at number one on the U.S. Hot Country Songs and ending the year at number 47 in 1998. Alan Jackson, as we throw it back each and every hour on Throwback Thursday.
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0: He celebrated a birthday earlier this week, and he's probably my favorite comedian, Gabriel Iglesias and the Drive-Thru.
2: People ask me about the voices all the time. They're like, do you do that just on stage, or do you do that in public too? Like, no, of course I do the voices in public. I have to make myself laugh. You know, I like doing the voices in places where people can't see me. Like drive-thrus. Oh, I'm evil at a drive-thru, man, except the one by my house, because they know me. I mean, they really know me. I could show up at 2 in the morning or 2 in the afternoon, you know.
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0: 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Taking a look at our forecast here for the rest of your work week. Today, a high of 91, lows down to 71. A slight chance for some precipitation. Other than that, though, just going to be warm with mainly clear skies. Tomorrow, a high of 92, lows down to 73. Saturday, a high of 92, lows down to 68. And Sunday, a high of 91, lows down to 70 degrees. It looks like long-term, headed into the late part of next week, we might see some temperatures that are a little bit more comfortable here in Kicks Country. 85 in Ankeny, already up to 86 degrees in Des Moines as we approach our 10 o'clock hour. 84 in Waterloo and Ames, it's 81 in State Center, 82 in Nevada and in Gladbrook. Outside the Kick Studios this morning, 83 degrees with bright, sunshiny skies above. Good morning, Kicks on 1.1.
12: Hello, this is Melissa Dillman, and I have a special request.
0: Okay.
12: My son is working to become a Marine right now, and they're in their final test, which is called the Crucible.
0: Okay.
12: And at 10 o'clock here, they will reach the top and become Marines.
0: Melissa Dillman calling from Garwin, Iowa, wanting to send a special shout-out to Grady Dillman, her son, working to become a Marine, completing the Crucible here this morning. Part of India Company out in San Diego, like she said, here at 10 o'clock this morning. They will complete the Crucible, and the U.S. will have their newest Marines, including Grady Dillman from Gilman, Iowa. And want to send a special shout-out to him and everybody else out there in India Company and everybody else out there serving to protect our great country. Here's Lee Greenwood. God bless the USA. It's Iowa's best country on Kicks at 1.1. We're sending it off to Doris Day. Hope everybody has a great rest of your Throwback Thursday. We'll see you bright and early for a Finally Friday tomorrow morning.

0: Doris Day in the Midday, Monday through Friday, 10 to 3.
1: Stephen Curtis Chapman and Chris Jansen, America the Beautiful, God Bless USA from Lee Greenwood at Kix 101.1. Well, the Story County Fair is going on. I will share with you who is their new fair queen.
0: Iowa Falls, Hubbard, Eldora, and the rest of Hardin County. 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

King, Miranda Lambert, drunk, and I don't want to go home. 91 for our high today. A slight chance for some scattered thunderstorms. 83 right now. Dan and Shay's Say So. 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
1: Dan and Chase say so. A Kix 101.1, one of the songs made the top Kix at 6. You decide where it falls. 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
1: I was Best Country Kicks 101.1. Chris Young and losing sleep on these hot nights. Yeah, you're losing sleep. Oh, fans going. Covers, what are those? Would you like to win movie tickets? North Grand Cinema, great place to go when it's hot. Movie theater. 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So if you have not signed up, do that. If you have, just wait for your phone to ring on Friday morning. Congratulations to the Story County Fair Queen. She was crowned last night. Emily Kelly is your state fair, your Story County Fair Queen. And her runner-up was Kate Medley. Congratulations, ladies. Look forward to seeing you at the Iowa State Fair.
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1: 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For today, 91 for our high, a chance for some isolated thunderstorms, about a 20% chance. And then tonight, a 15% chance for some rain. And then tomorrow, a 15% chance for rain with a high of 92. You never know. You never know. That 15 could turn into 50 really quickly. Hubbard, 84, 83 in Iowa Falls. It's sunny and 85.

Randy Houser running out of moonlight at Kix 101.1. We got the food truck tracker report right after George Burge and Luke Bryan's Ride, Ride, Ride at Kix 101.1.

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It's the Food Truck Tracker Report here at Kix 101.1. We've got quite a few food trucks in our Kix listing area. Storey County Fair is going on through the 19th. Cup of Joe, the sweet side piece. And then Friday and Saturday during the concerts, the Wobbly Pin. Radcliffe Summerfest is going on the 17th through the 19th with Kickin' Ash Barbecue and Grill, M's and Mama Glow Company, and Sippin' Pretty. But Gilman's Sesquicentennial. Yes, I said it. Sesquicentennial. I'm going to say that again. This morning, I didn't know how to pronounce that word. Anyway, Gilman is celebrating their 150th anniversary, and they've got a whole lot of food trucks for you. Friday, Saturday, and Sunday. Now, some of these are here on Friday, some are on Saturday, some are all 3 days. And you can see that entire list. It is on our website at kixweb.com under our community events tab, which we have there. So who's going to be at Gilman's Sesquicentennial? Smokin' Hogs Stop Barbecue, Katie's Mini Donuts, Olive and Twist, Wind Slushies with Gloria and Corey, Big Acai Bowl, Snow to Go, Claire's Tenderloins, Ward's Indian Tacos, Most Wanted Coffee, Pepperonis, Egg Roll Ladies, Comex Food Truck, and the Gilman Fire and Rescue Beer Tent. And if you want to find out more information about the Gilman Sesquicentennial, you can check out their Facebook page. And if you would like to be included in the Food Truck Tracker Report, give us a call at 641-753-3361 to find out more. And by the way, that information is, not only do I say it, but it's on our website and also on our Facebook fan page. So you're getting a lot for $15, let me tell you. Here's Sam Hunt at Kix.

0: 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At Kix 101.1 Radcliffe Summerfest is this weekend. 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

0: 1996 for that song from Sawyer Brown. Treat her right. It's a throwback Thursday. Your favorite day of the week. I know it is. I know it is. You have to tell me. I know. Iowa's Best Country Kicks 101.1. Make plans for Thursday night at Story County Fair in Nevada. 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
0: 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For the staff, well, per se, a high of 91 degrees with isolated showers and thunderstorms after 3 o'clock. Isolated showers and thunderstorms after 7 tonight, still a 20% chance. 71 for the overnight low, and then 92 for the high on your finally Friday. 83 in State Center, Iowa Falls, 80.

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1: 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Are there some oddly satisfying YouTube clips that you watch? We'll talk about that. Music from Dustin Lynch.
0: Newton, Prairie City, Baxter, and the rest of Jasper County. Thank you for making us number one for Iowa's best country. 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

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I can't take it anymore. Kix 101.1. Here's Take Her Home from Kenny. Downtown.

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0: Anyway. So what are some oddly satisfying clips that you watch on Facebook or maybe YouTube? One I will not watch. I'm sorry. I don't think popping pimples is a very satisfying thing, especially those big ones. Oh, Lord, have mercy. Oh, yeah, yeah. Anyway, but people do enjoy watching power washing videos and object crushing videos. Let's see how small that car can be made into, right? 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But those will also put me to sleep. It's a fine line. 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
4: 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Well, we've been warming up all week. 91 for the high, a chance for isolated thunderstorms, otherwise clouds and sun. 71 the overnight low and 92 for our high tomorrow. It is 87 in Ames. Waterloo's at 87. Gladbrook for the Tama County Fair is going on right now. 85. 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

was Best Country Kicks 101.1, number one from Hunter Hayes from 2013. That is somebody's heartbreak. South of Sanity, here's Zach Top.

Newcomer Stella Lefty in the song that's going up the country charts. That is Boston. It kicks 101.1. No rumor, these hot wings pop. Details about that after Lee Bryce's rumor at Kix 101.1. You see what I did there?

0: 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No rumor, looks like Wild Wings, Buffalo Wild Wings ranch dressing now has pop. 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

0: Herndon. Number one from 1996, a throwback Thursday at Iowa's Best Country Kicks 101.1. Loving the music of the 90s and early 2000s? Well, you got Doris Day's Country Cafe, the Thursday edition of it. And then Throwback Thursday night after 7 right here at Kix 101.1. That's probably one of those unexpected joys that you might experience as an adult. Other ones, there's a list here of top 10. I'm just going to go through a few of them. Here's one. Definitely unexpected joy, finding your phone exactly where you left it, instead of rather hunting for it. Your hair doing exactly what you wanted to do with minimal effort. Remembering bags for the supermarket. You realize the bank holiday Monday is next week. Getting home before it starts to rain. Oh, yeah. Finding a parking spot before driving around. And what about the delivery? Arriving in the scheduled time at your front door, not at somebody else's. Okay, I added that last part myself. And another thing that brings joy is actually preserving your own food. Canning. That's a good thing, too.
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0: 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There's a chance for some rain today and into tonight. Tomorrow, a high of 92. At the Poweshiek County Fair in Grinnell, it's 86. Bond Ranch, 87. Here at Kix 101.1, we've got sunshine and also 87 degrees. Kix.

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1: Those baby blues get you in trouble. Ashley Cook. Her brand new song at Iowa's Best Country Kicks Foot 101.1. We've got the Throwback Thursday edition of Doris Day's Country Cafe coming up and your chance to play Kicks Clash. Right now it's time for your Kicks 101.1 information update. He's back behind the news desk. Here's Zach Tomish. Hey, Zach.
2: Thanks, Doris, and happy National Personal Chef Day. I gave mine the day off. Authorities in northern Iowa say a man helped rescue two people from a car that was hit by a train just before the car burst into flames. Brian Wilson reports.
3: A 16-year-old driver and a 12-year-old passenger were headed south into Lakota when they were struck by an eastbound Union Pacific train just before 4 p.m. Tuesday. The Kasuth County Sheriff's Office says Lakota resident Alex Horak called 911 after witnessing the crash and then pulled the boys out of the vehicle after it started on fire. Each of the boys was airlifted to St. Mary's Hospital in Rochester, Minnesota after suffering injuries to their head and upper body regions. The accident remains under investigation.
2: There'll be no break for your air conditioner for the next several days. National Weather Service meteorologist Jack Rotter says this heat wave is somewhat similar to what we saw earlier in the month.
4: We have a big system of high pressure that's driving everything kind of around us. Compared to what we had, I guess, around 4th of July, the real difference is that the center of the high pressure is more over us, whereas earlier it was over kind of in Tennessee and Georgia. We were just kind of on the edge.
2: Rotter says things will be cooler around Tuesday next week, giving the Reg Bri riders a little relief throughout the ride. State Treasurer Robbie Smith is highlighting some sports memorabilia from unclaimed bank safety deposit boxes that have been turned over to the state. A baseball signed by Pete Rose and other Cincinnati Reds players was in the box rented by Jonathan Peterson of Mason City. After the owner of a safety deposit box has not paid rent, banks keep the box, including the one rented by the Mason City resident, for at least 3 years before turning it over to the state treasurer's office. People can visit the Great Iowa Treasure Hunt to see if you have any unclaimed property. For Iowa's Best Country Kicks 101.1, I'm Zach Tomish.
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7: 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September's down 5.5 at 11.86 and 3/4. September corn's down 6.5 at 4.41. December 6 lower at 4.63.5. 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Most active October live is down 3.22 at 2.22.75. September feeders are down 5.20 at 3.39.17. And hogs are mostly higher on spread trade. The midday strength in pork. August is down 2 at $100.27. October's up 45 at $87.17. Brown feet.
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1: 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Maybe a chance for some rain. We could use some. And it's going to cool off next week. I like that idea. Summerfest is going on in Radcliffe. Actually, it starts tomorrow, 86 there. Grinnell, where the Poweshiek County Fair is going on. It's 87 here at Kix 101.1. We're getting ready for Ragbri. It's 87.
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1: 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It's Tracy Lawrence and Paint Me a Birmingham at Iowa's Best Country, Kix 101.1. We're playing Kix Clash right after Tracy.

0: Tracy Lawrence, Paint Me a Birmingham. Interesting thing about that song, that Ken Mellons and Tracy Lawrence actually released that song at the same time. And obviously Tracy's did better than Ken's, reaching number four in May of 2004, becoming the first top five country hit he had since Lessons Learned in 2000. Tracy Lawrence and Paint Me a Birmingham. And Kix 101.1, you ready to do this?
1: Four questions, one winner. Kix Clash.
0: 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I will ask four questions. Whoever gets the most right is going to win $25 worth of delicious food at Poly Eyes in Grinnell.
1: Four questions. One winner.

0: Grail and James, Water at a Wedding at Iowa's Best Country, Kicks 101.1. You ready to play Kicks Clash? Let's do this. Polly Eyes in Grinnell, a $25 gift certificate goes to somebody here. Kicks 101.1. Who's this?
1: It's Terry in Grinnell.
0: Hey, Terry, stand by. Kicks 101.1, who is this?
2: Cody.
0: Hi, Cody. You and Terry are going head-to-head today to play Kicks Clash. You ready?
1: Ready.
2: I am.
0: All right. Terry, question number one. What grilled food is a classic at summer barbecues and is served in a bun?
1: Hot dog.
0: That's right. Cody, question number two. What do you call a dessert made with toasted marshmallows, chocolate, and graham crackers?
2: A s'more.
0: That's right. Terry, question number three. Who was the month of July named after?
1: I want to say Julius Caesar.
0: You're right. Cody, question number four. What term is used in July to describe the hottest days of the year?
2: Oh, I want to say it's summer solstice or something of that nature.
0: Nope, that's not what I'm looking for. Terry, what term is used in July to describe the hottest days of the year?
1: Dog days of summer.
0: That is right. And with three right today, Terry, you are my winner.
1: Thank you.
0: Cody, thank you so much for calling in. Have a great day.
2: Thank you. You too.
0: Welcome. Bye-bye. Terry, you've got that $25 gift certificate to Polly Eyes in Grinnell.
1: Right in time for my birthday, too.
0: Terry, who made you a winner?
1: Kicks 101 and Polly Eyes in Grinnell.
3: Hi there. 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
0: Well, you already know that Terry is from Grinnell, so congratulations winning that $25 gift certificate to Polly Eyes in Grinnell. Here's Hudson Westbrook and House Again. It kicks 101.1.

0: find that dobro you have. Ah, great song. Jerry Douglas doing that dobro thing. Clint Black taking that song to number three in 1993. Sort of the sequel to Killin' Time. No time to kill on a Throwback Thursday. Kicks 101.1. Well, you still have time to vote for the Top Kicks at 6. One of the songs that is in the Top Kicks at 6 this week is this one right here from Aaron Tippin. American Sky. Kicks 101.1.
1: I can feel it in my soul. 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

0: Iowa's Best Country, Kicks 101.1. Very reflective song from Diamond Rio. And One More Day. Kicks 101.1. Let's look down what happened on this day in history. We call it the walk down memory lane. Aaron Tippin actually mentioned about the landing on the moon. It actually, the space mission to the moon launched from Kennedy Service Space Center in Florida today, 1969. And then I believe it was supposed to be July 20th is when they were supposed to have landed, when they landed. Depending on who you believe. Do Run Run from Sean Cassidy went to number one today in 1977. Get this. I did not know this. Maybe you did. Datsun changed their name to Nissan today in 1981. So all you who are driving Nissans, you're actually driving a Datsun. Free Willy and Hocus Pocus were released in theaters today in 1993. Reasons to celebrate: National Funnel Cake Day, always a day to celebrate. Guinea Pig Appreciation Day. They're so cute. I had one, then I had two, and then I had several more. And as Zach made mention, today is National Personal Chef Day, and he said he gave his a day off, and yeah, I probably did the same thing with mine. Iowa's Best Country, Kicks 101.1.
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0: Lainey Wilson, John Mayer, phone, keys, wallet, a Kix 101.1. That is a Lemonade song. I talk about that. That's a song that is just so awesome that you just want to sit underneath a shade tree with in a chair with a cold glass of lemonade and just enjoying it, just soaking it all in. Keys, phone, wallet, and you, Lainey Wilson. Speaking of phones, it turns out that some people are pretty judgmental when it comes to looking at your phone. Other people judge other people's phone background. Now, it turns out the Gen Zers are the ones that are the ones that kind of go, you know, 33% of Gen Zers judge someone based on their phone background. If someone judged me on my phone based background, it'd be pretty basic because that's what it is. It's just the basics. It's nothing. A lot of people have their family members or children and, of course, nature or landscapes as their background, and mine is just the basic one. So there you go. Judge away if you want to. Next Wednesday is going to be super exciting here at Kix 101.1. And if you can't get away to see the Rag Bri roll into Marshalltown, catch it on KFJB-TV's Rag Bri Live Cam. 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
0: 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Sunshine clouds today will warm up to 91, 71 the overnight low, and 92 for the high tomorrow. 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
0: Knoxville, Boone, Iowa Falls, and the rest of Central Iowa. 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

Interesting trio there. Hardy, Lauren Elena, and Devin Dawson. And that's what happens with one beer. Sort of like the birds and the bees. High today of 91 degrees. Overnight low of 71. And tomorrow high of 92. Carry on, please, with Kenny Chesney at Kix 101.1.

0: Hills, Wesley Godwin and Luke Combs in Better That Way. 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
1: The talent show is going on this evening at 7, and then tomorrow night the tractor pull, and then Saturday night the beef show.
0: 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At the talent show, of course, is the Bill Riley talent show. 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Lots of festivals and fairs going on right now. 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
4: At Wayward Social in Marshalltown, step outside and enjoy patio life at Gutter Point with drinks, food, shuffleboard, and remember live music tonight from 6 until 8. For today, we're looking for a high of 91 degrees with clouds and sun, maybe a chance for an isolated thunderstorm. 71, the overnight low tomorrow, 93 with a slight chance for thunderstorms late. Iowa Falls at 88, 91 in Des Moines, and it's 89 here at Kicks.

Morgan Wallen's Don't Weigh a Kicks 101.1. Millennials once mocked this major, this vehicle. It is now making a major comeback. What vehicle? I'll let you know in just a few. Here's Blake. Stay country and die trying. Kicks 101.1.

0: was Best Country Kicks 101.1. 1992 was the second release from Little Texas, the title of their first album, First Time for Everything. Also, that song at Kicks 101.1. Throwback Thursday, and of course, don't forget Throwback Thursday night starting at 7. Well, it turns out that millennials are abandoning the SUVs for a vehicle that they swore they'd never drive, the minivan, which I have. I like my minivan. Why are they doing this? Well, many of whom that grew up with the minivans swore they'd never get one, rejecting them as uncool. They're now realizing that they're pretty cool after all. They got better cargo space than most three-row SUVs, the easier third-row access, sliding doors favored by parents, and lower purchase price also. I like my minivan. I have now owned two of them myself, and I would probably buy one again. So, I guess I'm cool, right? Yay me. Our Kicks Critter of the Week, her name is Molly. She's a lab mix, just a little bit under 3 years old. Her adoption fee, because she is our Kicks Critter of the Week, is just $75. 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And if you can, go out and see her. An adopter. Well, fill out the adoption form. An adopter. Take her home. Loved to hear that she got adopted. Iowa's Best Country Kicks 101.1, our Kicks Critter of the Week, Molly.
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0: was Best Country Kicks 101.1. That's Chase Matthew, his brand new song called Holding It Down. That's what I'm doing right now. I'm holding everything down. Getting ready for Rag Bri next week. Oh my gosh, company's coming. Oh, I got something in the mail yesterday too. I'm going to share that with you tomorrow, but it's pretty cool. Also, tomorrow is a Free Music Friday. Thanks to Story County Fair, the music we're giving away from Alex Miller. And speaking of music, they've got free concerts. Jordan Beam on Friday night and Casey Musicman on Saturday. 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
0: 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Ankeny's at 89, Bondurant 89, Gladbrook's 88. 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

0: Hey there, I'm Cody Johnson, and this is my song, Horseback. I just want my horseback. This song ain't about a horse. It's about how she took his horse, and the man wants his horse back. It's fun, it's upbeat, and I love it.
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0: He's a ranch hand in a pinch, man. Hotter than the red on the cattle brand. Cause she's a gold digger with a quick trigger. A cast iron skillet swinging lid flipper. Now he's a double wide on the county line. Sipping on a six pack of Lone Star Light. She did him dirty, took him to the club.

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Now he's a buckskin, 15 hands, five-time team road champion. She never liked him, she don't need him. Hell, she don't even know how to feed him. 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
2: 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Lady, give him his horse back. Ready to play Super Shine Mastermind? That's coming up. 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

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And what if we don't? 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
0: Two locations in Marshalltown, and we've got one in Ames on the north side, and a deluxe car wash can be yours if you know the answer to today's question. 75% of college students say they're unprepared to do this when they arrive on campus in a month. What is it? 75% of students say they're unprepared to do this when they arrive on campus in a month. What is it? I'll give you a clue. Their parents, especially their mom, probably did it for them. 1-800-753-6101. 1-800-753-6101. What do you think the answer to the Supershine Mastermind question is? 75% of college students say they are unprepared to do this when they arrive on campus in a month. What is it?
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7: 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For today, a high of 91 degrees, overnight low of 71 and 92 for the high tomorrow. We've got the Tama County Fair, the Story County Fair, and the Poweshiek County Fair all going on at the same time at the Story County Fair in Nevada. It's 88 Gladbrook, where Tama County is 88. 89 in, I should say 90 in Grinnell, where the Poweshiek County Fair is. Here at Kix 101.1, we have 89 degrees. Kix 101.1, and of course, we are playing Super Shine Mastermind. Let's go to the phones and see if we have a winner. The question today on Super Shine Mastermind, let's get the right music going here, shall we? There we go. The right music. Super Shine Mastermind question. 75% of college students say they are unprepared to do this when they arrive on campus in a month. What is it? Kix 101.1, what is your Super Shine Mastermind guess?
8: Is it do laundry?
7: Do laundry. Good guess, but not the one I'm looking for. Thank you. Kix 101.1, what is your Super Shine Mastermind guess?
8: Grocery shopping.
7: That's not grocery shopping. Thank you. Kix 101.1, what is your Super Shine Mastermind guess?
9: Yes, is it
7: cook? Oh, no. It's not cooking.
9: Okay, thank
7: All
9: you.
7: Right, thank you. Bye-bye. Kix 101.1, what is your Super Shine, Mastermind guess?
10: Laundry.
7: Laundry. Good guess, but not what I'm looking for. Thank you. Kix 101.1, what is your Super Shine Mastermind guess?
11: Yeah, is it laundry?
7: No, it's not laundry, but that's a good guess, though. But that's not it. Thank you. Kix 101.1, what is your Super Shine Mastermind guess?
11: Laundry.
7: No, it's not laundry. Thank you. You know what it's not. It's not laundry, and it's not cooking, but it is a chore. 1-800-753-6101. 75% of college, of kids that are going into college, don't know how to do this. Somebody else did it for him. What is it? Here's Luke Combs at Kix 101.1.

0: It's made the top kicks at six list again. Will it be number one again? You decide. MacArthur, Hardy, Tim McGraw, Eric Church, and Morgan Wallen at Kix 101.1. And by the way, there's still time to vote if you have not done so. And I'd love to see more votes coming in before I actually have to count them all up. We're playing Super Shine Mastermind, brought to you by Super Shine Car Wash, two locations in Marshalltown and on the north side of Ames. The question today, 75% of college students say they are unprepared to do this when they arrive on campus in a month. What is it? Kix 101.1, what is your Super Shine Mastermind guess?
1: Yeah, is it cleaning?
0: It is cleaning. You're right. Yes.
1: Awesome.
0: Cleaning that dorm room.
1: That's the hard job, right?
0: Well, if you don't know how to do it, it is. Yeah.
1: Yeah, for
0: but
1: sure.
0: I would hope that, especially ladies going to college, they should be able to clean their own dorm room. Guys, on the other hand, you know, because mom would usually do it, right?
1: Yeah. That'll be my son next year.
0: Oh, okay. Well, you better show him how to do that, Dad. You got to take care of it.
1: Yeah, I'll have to.
0: Yeah, no kidding. What is your name?
1: Brandon Goldman.
0: Brandon, where are you calling from?
1: LeGrand.
0: I appreciate that very, very much. Who's getting your vehicle washed?
1: Kix 101.1.
0: And Super Shine Car Wash, Super Shine Mastermind at Kix 101.1. 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If you miss any of those, we live in a flyover state. I'm very proud to live in one of these. Here's Jason Aldean.

0: party song. It makes me think of a lot of my buddies when we're just hanging out having a good time.
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0: Chris Young, I didn't come here to leave. A Kix 101.1, Iowa's best country. Well, it turns out that AI can do something. It can identify narcissists and psychopaths from social media posts. Actually, they did that in Germany. They ran several different artificial intelligent models against a selection of Facebook posts, and those models were able to accurately identify where users fell on that dark triad, the scale of narcissism, psychopath sort of thing. But I think you can kind of tell, really, you can kind of tell when someone who is a narcissist is posting stuff. I think you can kind of tell that. But anyway, so there's another thing AI can do. Maybe. Or maybe not. You're invited. I'll tell you what they can't do. AI cannot tell you, cannot show up at Radcliffe. But you can. You're invited to come out to Radcliffe Summerfest Days this weekend for all kinds of family fun. 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

0: Insiders and Pretty Little Poison at Iowa's Best Country Kicks 101.1. So how are you doing in this heat? Yeah, 65% of people are struggling to sleep because of this current heat wave. 86% people say their house is too hot. Their homes need new air conditioning, heat pumps, and insulation, about half of that. And 60% of people say their workplace has been too hot. I wear a sweater, but I also am in a studio where there's a lot of machines running, so we got to keep it cool in here. So, I know, that's my excuse. Iowa's Best Country Kicks, but a 1.1. He is fresh back from vacation. Yes, Kyle Martin will take you home after 3.
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say so. It's Dan and Shay on Iowa's Best Country, Kix 101.1, with Kyle Martin on a Throwback Thursday. We will hear music from Blake Shelton, George Burge featuring Luke Bryan, and a throwback song from Diamond Rio. That's

That's I Hope from Gabby Barrett, Iowa's Best Country, Kicks 101.1. Kyle Martin, after a little R&R, went down with the fam to Florida. Good to be back. Had to come back, to get a paycheck or two before the Iowa State Fair. Here's Blake Shelton with Let Him.

0: Iowa's Best Country, Kix 101.1. Kyle Martin in your 3 o'clock hour. I mentioned before that I was on vacation. Well, I was in an elevator with a 4-year-old family member, and she decided to hit every button on the elevator. Remember that scene in Elf where he's like, he hits all the buttons. Ooh, Christmas tree. You know, that was a very, very tall building. Luckily, this was only 8 floors. Yes, we did stop at all 8 floors. I was very thankful there was nobody else in the elevator but just us. Coming up after the break, music on the way from Lanco, and we have your Kix Country Forecast.
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10: forecast from the Weatherology Weather Center. Mainly sunny skies this afternoon, with daytime highs approaching 91. Winds out of the southwest around 5 miles per hour. Lows level off around 71 tonight, mainly clear. Sunshine mixed with clouds at times tomorrow. Slight chance for storms. Highs level off around 93. That's your forecast. I'm Kix 101.1 meteorologist Laura Lockwood. Currently, it's 88 degrees.
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Iowa's Best Country, Kicks 101.1, very popular song from George Burge featuring Luke Bryan. It's Ride, Ride, Ride. Here's Jordan Davis with Bar None.

0: Iowa's Best Country Kicks 101.1 with Kyle Martin in the afternoon. 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You can vote for MacArthur with Hardy featuring Tim McGraw, Eric Church, and Morgan Wallen. Woman by Kane Brown, Say So by Dan and Shay. Think As You Drunk, Riley Green, and American Sky by Aaron Tippin. Coming up after the break, we have Dylan Scott.
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13: Here's your Kicks Country forecast from the Weatherology Weather Center. Mainly sunny skies this afternoon, with daytime highs approaching 91. Winds out of the southwest around 5 miles per hour. Lows level off around 71 tonight. Mainly clear. Sunshine mixed with clouds at times tomorrow. Slight chance for storms. Highs level off around 93. That's your forecast. I'm Kicks 101.1 meteorologist Laura Lockwood. Currently, it's 90 degrees.

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The Drive Home with Kyle Martin. 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

Iowa's Best Country Kicks 101.1 with Kyle Martin on your drive home. That's Ella Langley and Morgan Walling coming up in the 4 o'clock hour. Music from Jackson Dean, Ian Munsick. Also on the show, Zach Brown Band and Russell Dickerson. Never find the-

Iowa's Best Country, Kix 101.1 with Jackson Dean. Here's the local favorite, Ian Munsick, who frequents the Surf Ballroom in Clear Lake. Here is Love is Blind. You told

0: 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And they've done a couple of farewell tours recently, and who knows what the future holds. Coming up after the break, we have your Kix Country forecast.
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13: Here's your Kix Country Forecast from the Weatherology Weather Center. Lows dip down to about 71 tonight under mainly clear skies. Winds out of the south around 5 miles per hour. 93 tomorrow, slight chance for storms. Clear skies tomorrow night, slight chance for storms. Lows around 73. That's your forecast. I'm Kix 101.1 meteorologist Laura Lockwood. Currently 90.

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Iowa's Best Country Kicks 101.1 with Kyle Martin, Zach Topp, South of Sanity. Well, today is National Stick Shift Day or Manual Transmission Day. How many of you out there learned how to drive with a stick shift? There was a lot of switching from the clutch to the brake on a hill, right? Here's Cole Swindell. Love you too.

0: Iowa's Best Country Kicks 101.1 with Kyle Martin in the afternoon. Just about quitting time. And did you know we are worldwide, streaming all over the world? Want to say hi to our Norwegian friends right now. Hi. 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Coming up, music from the Zac Brown Band.
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18: Here's your Kix Country forecast from the Weatherology Weather Center. Lows dip down to about 71 tonight under mainly clear skies. Winds out of the south around 5 miles per hour. 93 tomorrow, slight chance for storms. Clear skies tomorrow night. Slight chance for storms. Lows around 73. That's your forecast. I'm Kix 101.1 meteorologist Laura Lockwood. Currently 90.

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Shenandoah, getting a little help there from Nickelback. Kyle Martin after 5 o'clock on your drive home. Music on the way from Lady A. We've got Morgan Wallen, and on a throwback Thursday, the Kentucky Headhunters.

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Maybe it should come with a choking hazard warning as well. There's

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3: Here's your Kicks Country forecast from the Weatherology Weather Center. Lows dip down to about 71 tonight under mainly clear skies. Winds out of the south around 5 miles per hour. 93 tomorrow, slight chance for storms. Clear skies tomorrow night, slight chance for storms. Lows around 73. That's your forecast. I'm Kicks 101.1 meteorologist Laura Lockwood. Currently 90.

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Kyle Martin with you back from vacation. Spent a little time at Disney World with the family. I'm still trying to figure out why all of the characters, except for Goofy, don't wear pants. Here's Luke Bryan.

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7: Here's your Kix Country forecast from the Weatherology Weather Center. Lows dip down to about 71 tonight under mainly clear skies. Winds out of the south around 5 miles per hour. 93 tomorrow, slight chance for storms. Clear skies tomorrow night, slight chance for storms. Lows around 73. That's your forecast. I'm Kix 101.1 meteorologist Laura Lockwood. Currently 90.

Throwback Thursday with Kyle Martin and Faith Hill, The Way You Love Me, Iowa's Best Country, Kicks 101.1. Here's another one as we go back a few years. Here's Dierks Bentley, Drunk on a Plane. I took

getting you home each afternoon. The Drive Home with Kyle Martin. Ames, Nevada, Huxley, and the rest of Story County. Thank you for making us number one for Iowa's best country. 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

Iowa's Best Country, Kicks 101.1. We'll call this the featuring segue. That was Shaboozy featuring Jelly Roll. Right now, here's Hardy featuring Lainey Wilson. I guess.

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Jason Aldean, Iowa's Best Country Kicks 101.1. We go to Beltsville, Maryland. NBC says a man was arrested after trying to rob a bank with a stolen kitten in hand. The kitten named Magnolia. The man was captured. Magnolia was unharmed in the robbery, but she now faces charges for accessory to

0: 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Coming up, our Kix country forecast looks like a good night. 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I want to be blamed if your screen has holes in it. And, you know, you call me tomorrow and say, hey, we left the window open because you said it was going to be nice, and now we've got a bunch of bugs in our house. I don't want to be blamed for that. Coming up, our Kix country forecast and Jordan Davis.
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7: Here's your Kicks Country Forecast from the Weatherology Weather Center. Lows dip down to about 71 tonight under mainly clear skies. Winds out of the south around 5 miles per hour. 93 tomorrow, slight chance for storms. Clear skies tomorrow night, slight chance for storms. Lows around 73. That's your forecast. I'm Kix 101.1 meteorologist Laura Lockwood. Right now, it's 87 degrees.

0: Iowa's Best Country Kicks 101.1. That was Morgan Wallen with Don't We. Maybe someday he will be in the Nashville Songwriters Hall of Fame. The Hall of Fame has announced its 2026 nominees, which include Chris Stapleton, Miranda Lambert, and Taylor Swift on the list.
1: Prettiest girl I've ever seen. 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I thought

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3: I can see you got your eye on this old cowboy. 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

0: 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I know fans are checking out Garth Brooks' website to find out if his Blame It All on My Roots arena tour is coming anywhere around here. Well, so far, he's got just a couple of dates, August 21st and 22nd in Indianapolis. But fingers crossed, you know, he'll maybe do a couple dates in Des Moines. Wouldn't that be great? Coming up after the break, we will hear from Bailey Zimmerman featuring Luke Combs.
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0: Graylin James, Iowa's Best Country, Kicks 101.1 with Kyle Martin. I've got a microwavable burrito waiting for me when I get home. That's dinner. Coming up, our Kicks Country Forecast. 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
12: With your Kicks Country Forecast from the Weatherology Weather Center. Lows dip down to about 71 tonight under partly cloudy skies. Winds out of the south around 5 miles per hour. Sunshine mixed with clouds at times again. Tomorrow, slight chance of thunderstorms. High temperatures reach up to 93. Slight chance of thunderstorms. Tomorrow night, lows around 73. That's your forecast. I'm Kicks 101.1 meteorologist Laura Lockwood. Right now, it's 88 degrees.

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